103.3 KLOU, the best variety of the 80s and 90s. If you're heading downtown for any events, somewhere within the city of St. Louis, parking garages are no longer going to take cash. It's all cashless, the way the world is moving, I guess.

103.3 KLOU, the best variety of the 80s and 90s. Tomorrow morning, Strawberry Festival kicks off at St. Charles Market. It was 7:30 to 1. 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Lots of other stuff, the Strawberry Festival.

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103.3 KLU, the best variety of the 80s and 90s. So Prince apparently recorded the Beatles' Long Winding Road back in the day. Paul McCartney would like to release it and also like to do a duet with him, posthumously, obviously.

0: 103.3 KLOU, St. Louis. It's time to rewind from big hair to neon flare and everything in between. 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
1: So this artist kind of became the king of the 80s soundtrack. Had some very big songs in some very big movies in the 80s. And this is kind of where it all started. This song was in Caddyshack. Kenny Loggins, I'm All Right.

103.3 KLOU, the best variety of the 80s and 90s. Cards are in town this weekend. They're playing right now at Busch Stadium. Tomorrow at 6:15. 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

103.3 KLOU, the best variety of the 80s and 90s. According to science, people who are into arts might be, they might age slower. 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Maybe that's, my wife used to say, her older coworkers used to say, he looks so young. Well, maybe because I was.

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103.3 KLOU, the best variety of the 80s and 90s. It is May 29th. It was on this day back in 1977. A.J. Foyt became the first four-time winner of the Indy 500. In 1984, Tina Turner released her album, her comeback album, Private Dancer, which included that song, Private Dancer, What's Love Got to Do With It, and Better Be Good to Me.

103.3 KLOU, the best variety of the 80s and 90s. It's me, Adam West. And well, what a dubious distinction. We're not number one, though, but St. Louis is number six in the country for dog attacks on postal workers. Not good. Got to keep an eye on your pooch. It's 103.3 KLOU in Aerosmith.

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103.3 KLU, the best variety of the 80s and 90s. You say Alanis, I say Alanis, or maybe the other way around. But either way, it's Alanis Lanis. You ought to know.

on 3.3 KLOU, the best variety of the 80s and 90s. Some famous birthdays today. Mel B from the Spice Girls, Scary Spice. She was also a judge on America's Got Talent. 51. Noel Gallagher from Oasis is 59 today. Lisa Welch, Blair on the Facts of Life, 63. Also celebrating a birthday, LaToya Jackson, 70. And Rebby Jackson, 76.

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I sure hope you're having an awesome Memorial Day weekend. 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

103.3 KLOU, the best variety of the 80s and 90s. It's me, Adam West, and I thought this was kind of cool. Sam Elliott, you know, he was the voice of the Smokey the Bear character for a while. And as it turns out, he was born on the very day that the, I think it's the National Forest Service, that they released that to the public, that whole concept. How ironic is that?

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103.3 KLOU, the best variety of the 80s and 90s. Today, I guess, was National Paperclip Day. Those are wonderful when you have them. They're a hazard to other things like copiers. Remember, I think it was Windows 98 that used to have the animated paperclip with eyes? I think it was kind of cute.

103.3 KLOU, the best variety of the 80s and 90s. This is maybe the worst news I've seen all day. So mosquitoes can actually be attracted to DEET. It's in a lot of mosquito repellent, and scientists conducted these experiments where they reversed the mosquitoes' aversion to it. They basically kind of trained themselves. They realized that blood meals actually came when people were treated with DEET, and it started when somebody maybe had some that was worn off a little bit, and then they found somebody else and bit them.

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I sure hope you're having an awesome Memorial Day weekend. 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

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When you hear the expression, it's all downhill from here, do you ever interpret it as things getting worse? Because it turns out most people do. I think the association of the word down maybe gets people down. I always interpret it as it gets better from here, but I have had to think about it sometimes. So maybe there's something to this.

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I sure hope you're having an awesome Memorial Day weekend. 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

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Of course, we always have our legendary performances from the biggest names in music. And the cool thing is we're announcing the complete lineup Tuesday morning at 8 a.m. And then, of course, we'll have a chance for you to win tickets before they even go on sale, which is, you know, of course, the VIP hookup. So make sure you get in on winning these things Tuesday morning at 8.

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My name is Christina. All right, so I want to know your awesome news of the week. 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

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I sure hope you're having an awesome Memorial Day weekend. 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

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Look up into the sky tonight and see if you see the micro blue moon, okay? This thing is tiny, and we won't see it again until December 2028.

0: K-L-O-U. It's Christina. So what are we doing? Summer bucket list. Something that you absolutely want to do this year. What is it?
1: 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I've never tried it before and it kind of scares me, but I think it would be a really neat challenge. It looks fun.

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I can just smell the Pizza Hut from the 80s and 90s, okay? 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

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We've got our iHeartRadio Music Festival making its way back to Las Vegas. 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

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You know, I always love ending the weekend out on a high note. So let me know. It's 103.3 KLOU. 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

0: Last weekend of May. Wow, let that soak in. It's 103.3 KLOU. And you're excited for June, Steph?
1: Summer iced coffee season is officially on.
0: Oh, I drink it. Snow, sleet, rain.

What's going on? It's 103.3 KLOU. Michael Jackson's movie has made over $800 million at the box office globally. It's no wonder why they're coming out with a part two. Am I right?

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Roxette celebrating their 40th anniversary of their debut album, Pearls of Passion, with a tour. The trek kicks off September 10th in Clarkston, Michigan, and wrapping up October 9th.

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1: So I've been really happy lately because we got 3 new chickens. We got little chicks, and they are just popping around. And one day they're going to lay eggs, and they just make me so happy. 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

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My name is Tony. 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

The best variety of the 80s and 90s, 103.3 KLOU. It's Tony. If you were a fan of the Michael Jackson biopic Michael, you might be excited that they're making a sequel to it. And a lot of it is actually already been shot. In this one, they'll use a lot of the music that they didn't use in the first movie, and they'll address some things that weren't addressed in the first movie as well. And in case you're wondering, it's not

101.3 KLOU, the best variety of the 80s and 90s. It's Tony. What about this? Sounds like a good idea. China expects to start full-scale delivery of flying cars next year. Can't even do self-driving cars. What makes you think flying cars are going to do any better? I'll be just fine, safe, on the ground, paying $80 for a tank of gas.

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I sure hope you're having an awesome Memorial Day weekend. 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

103.3 KLOU, the best variety of the 80s and 90s. It's Tony. Apparently today is Fakesgiving. 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Tofurkey?

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103.3 KLOU, the best variety of the 80s and 90s. It's Tony. It was 32 years ago this week in 1994. Michael Jackson and Lisa Marie Presley were wed. A marriage that we all thought would, well, fail.

The best variety of the 80s and 90s, 103.3 KLOU. Starting Monday, we've got your chance at $2,500 four times every weekday. We're up in the ante for America's 250th birthday. You get the gift. 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

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Do you think that this Billy Joel biopic is ever actually going to happen? 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

They're saying spots of rain this weekend. 103.3 KLOU, the best variety of the 80s and 90s, but overall pretty nice. Highs in the mid-80s, perfect for grilling. As a matter of fact, can already smell the smoke.

The best variety of the 80s and 90s, 103.3 KLOU in Stoney. I just saw that the Scorpions are doing another Vegas residency. I don't know if you've seen these guys lately, but forget a hurricane. These guys look like they could be rocked by a strong wind. It's 103.3 KLOU.

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the best variety of the 80s and 90s, 103.3 KLOU. My name is Tony. Thanks for spending some time with me on your Saturday afternoon. I'm getting out of here. Billy Greenwood is up next. Before the end of the day, try and make at least one person smile. You never know what that might do for them. 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

I'm hoping that no news is good news in regards to Bonnie Tyler and that medically induced coma just a few weeks ago. No word recently. We'll keep pulling for her. She's up next on KLOU.

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Looks like it should be a nice evening for the ball game over at Busch Stadium. Some clouds this evening, but really no chance for rain. Maybe a pop-up shower, but that should be later after the ball game tonight. By the way, Cardinals and the Cubs over at Busch Stadium. Let's go Cards. 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

0: Hey, this is some fun news that'll take you back to your childhood. 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

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I'll get you that starting at 7, 80s at 8, the Google Buster question. 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

the many great shows heading to St. Louis. In fact, this one's going to be at Busch Stadium August the 16th. You want to check out Guns N' Roses. 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

in mind, tomorrow you can actually check out a blue moon appearing in the skies on Sunday night. 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

know what's interesting? I do the walk-up songs for my 10-year-old son Jack's baseball team. And the most requested artist out of the dugouts, Michael Jackson. The 10-year-olds love MJ, apparently. Thriller is on 103.3 KLOU. 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
13: 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Yes, JCPenney.
14: Athletes wanted. If you've got speed, power, and explosive strength, the USA Bobsled and Skeleton Team wants to see what you can do and is searching for the next generation of elite athletes looking to represent the U.S. The iHeartRadio USA Bobsled and Skeleton Combine Series is coming to a city near you. Athletes from track and field, football, soccer, baseball, and more are invited to test their speed and power to try out for the USA Bobsled and Skeleton Team. No experience needed. Just bring your competitiveness. 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
17: When we talk about well-being, we often focus on what we eat, how we move, or how we manage our thoughts. But our environment matters too. especially the air we breathe every day at home. Many people don't realize that allergens like pollen, dust mite matter, and pet dander don't just stay outside. They can linger in the air inside and get trapped in fabrics around us. That's why Clorox Pure Allergen Neutralizer Daily Air Spray really stands out. Developed with allergists, it neutralizes common household allergens in the air, helping you create a more comfortable space before those allergens can get in the way of you feeling your best. And because allergens don't just live in the air, Clorox Pure also has a fabric and carpet spray that works on carpets, curtains, and bedding where allergens love to hide. 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

That's going to do it for me, Billy Greenwood. 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